0: makes me move, amuse me. Music makes me move, amuse me. But my kaleidoscope, music makes me move, amuse me. Music makes me move, amuse me. But my kaleidoscope, music makes me move, amuse me.
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I loved you at first glance. You read your lines so cleverly and never missed a cue. Then came act two. You seemed to change, you acted strange, and why I've never known. Honey, you lied when you said you loved me, and I had no cause to doubt you. But I'd rather go on hearing your lies than to go on living without you. Now the stage is bare, and I'm standing there with emptiness all around. And if you won't come back to me, then they can bring the curtain down.

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And he is considered as being a genius of our time. Ladies and gentlemen, let you and I make him feel happy with a nice ovation as we meet and greet little Stevie Wonder. How about that?

0: Thank you, Carter, ladies and gentlemen, and the other young man who was responsible for the arrangement and conducting.
1: Passer des bains et des organes aux cigarettes et songer dans bas Hollywood, Roy Ribas, Western.